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uplifting stories and music with a message. 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

101.5 The River, Toledo's home for the best variety from the 80s, 90s, and now. Welcome to Wednesday. We are making our way through the week. It's Dana McKay. Thanks for having us on. This is John Legend.

0: 101.5, The River. Thank you for listening. My name is Dana McKay. Are you shopping for Amazon Prime Day, which is actually 4 days long? We're in day two of four. It ends on Friday. So many things are on sale right now on Amazon, but you got to look out because some of these companies, because there's all different companies selling on Amazon, they will jack up the price and then make it look like you're getting a deal. The way to tell if you're getting a deal is to go to the little price history link. You'll see it's a little blue link right near the price. You tap that and then it'll show you what the lowest price has been for the last 30 days, the last 3 months, or the last year. That's how to know if you're getting a deal.
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101.5 The River. I'm Dana McKay, and I mentioned earlier it is Amazon Prime Day. Lots of things on sale. And then I saw this one very bizarre thing, probably the weirdest thing on Amazon. I'll tell you about that next.

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0: 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It's Dana McKay. 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You tap that, record your voice up to 30 seconds, and you can pretty much say anything. What is on your mind tonight? And I will play them back either later tonight or on tomorrow's show. Let me know what time you listen to so then you can hear yourself, because that's always a good time. 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And of course, if there's a song you want, I can do that for you too.
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Yeah.

0: 101.5, The River. So if you like to walk, how fast should you be walking? I feel like it's a little fast for me. More like a run. 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
1: It's Dana McKay loving all the World Cup tourists that are here, and they fell in love with ranch. 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
1: Now, if you're a big fan of ranch, you know it's pretty awesome, right? I actually didn't eat ranch until not too long ago, believe it or not. It's Dana McKay. Thanks for having us on. And if you've been following all of the tourists who are here from Europe for the World Cup, a lot of them discovering ranch dressing for the first time, to the point where people are trying to put it in their carry-on bag to bring on planes. And the TSA had to issue a warning, hey, you can't bring those big bottles of ranch because it's liquid and it's too big for the TSA rules. Well, now, Kraft, which makes ranch, is putting out packets of ranch, small sizes, that are below the 3.4-ounce TSA limit so that people who really want to take some ranch back in their carry-on can do so.
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1: Thank you so much for having us on. I'm Dana McKay, and believe it or not, a lot of people are already doing their holiday shopping. Why? What are they buying? I'm going to tell you in just a couple of minutes. 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

0: 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There's a movie on Netflix that a lot of people are raving about. I haven't seen it yet, but I'm going to tell you about it in case you need a good rom-com. That's coming up.
1: They say the holy water's watered down, and this town's lost its faith. Our colors will fade eventually, so if our time is running out, day after day, we'll make the mundane a masterpiece. Oh my, my, oh my, my love, I take one look at you, you're taking me.

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1: Katy Perry and Justin Trudeau seem to be very much in love. 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I think it was last weekend. 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I mean, looks like they're really in love.

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101.5 The River. It's Dana McKay, and I have a question for you. If you work in an office, so if you're up early getting ready to go to the gym before the office, or you just have a long commute before you get there, I've got a question for people who work in an office. That's coming up next. 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

Rod Stewart, got your first shot at $2,500 for the 250K USA giveaway coming up in just minutes. 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

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Lannis Morissette's opened up the FIFA World Cup in Canada. 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

So does your dog have a safe space? Somewhere you know they go and they want to feel safe. 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In fact, ours has a little crate right next to the bed. She is so good about it. 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I'll tell you why. You probably know. Coming up in about 7 minutes on the river.

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Gonna be a warm afternoon for sure. Maybe some showers late this afternoon and evening as well. You know what that means. It's that typical this time of year. It's 101.5, the river, the 80s to now. Hey, settling into the workday. It's Wednesday and our all music hour with Tears for Fears on the river.

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0: thanks to a video that united us all with Ocean Spray and a longboard, Fleetwood Mac. 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

Candle in the Wind, 101.5, The River. I am Sarge. Emily's on the way. She's got some great stuff. In fact, one of my favorite songs of all time from Adele, who's going back in the studio. This is fantastic. Can't wait to hear some new music from her. Just everything she does. I call me an Uber fan. I love her. Speaking of loving, maybe you love money. The 250K USA giveaway. A chance for you to get your share and celebrate America's 250th with $2,500 in your pocket. That sounds

John Mellencamp to kick off your Wednesday workday on Toledo's at 101.5 The River. Hey everybody, it's Emily. I hope you're having a great start to your day. Let's take it easy today. We'll start with Adele.

0: Well, the Northwest Ohio Rib-Off is a big tradition for so many. Well, now it's going to be moving locations in 2027. So you might recognize Oakshade Grove as the same site of the German-American Festival. Well, that is where the Northwest Ohio Rib-Off will be moving in June of 2027. So if you already go to the Gaff, you'll recognize this when you head and go get some ribs.
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right on Toledo. It's on 1.5 the river. In case you missed Party in the Park since it began at summer season, well, fear not, because it's back this Friday night, kicking off at 6 o'clock with Nashville Crush playing. You can bring a lawn chair, blanket, enjoy food and drinks from local vendors, and settle in for an evening by the water. And the best part, it's free. 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

Alicia Keys for your Wednesday workday. Hey, everybody, it's Emily. I hope you're having a great day so far. Hey, we're halfway through the week. We got this. We're in this together. I'll keep it going with some of your favorite hits all afternoon long. Here's Aerosmith. I could stay away.

0: You can hear that song live as Lionel Richie takes the stage with Earth, Wind, and Fire for their Sing a Song All Night Long tour coming to Little Caesars Arena July 1st. 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

Wednesday evenings, there's always a great opportunity to shop local because there's three farmers markets happening every Wednesday evening. 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

American Idol star Crystal Bowersox will be in town this Friday performing live at the Town Center at Levis Commons, kicking off at 7 o'clock. And it's free admission, so go enjoy some free music.

Michael Jackson on Toledo, 101.5 The River. It's about to really feel like summer weather coming up this weekend and into next week. So I'd say it's a great time to kick off your pool parties.

0: If you're looking for lunch plans tomorrow, lunch at Levis is back from 11:30 to 1:30 at Levis Square Park. And there's going to be live music, and you can savor delicious offerings from 17 local food trucks, along with games and activities. I mean, what's better than challenging your coworkers to a game of cornhole?
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The best variety from the 80s, 90s, and now 101.5 The River. See something from holiday time as Starbucks is back for the summertime. This one's a ginormous hit, and they didn't make enough of them. So I think you'd be happy about this.

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Toledo's home for the 80s to now, 101.5 The River. It's the station to keep you in a great mood all day long at work. I'm glad you have us along. It's Teddy Swims.

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1: Crystal, thanks for listening to us while you're working today. 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

The 80s to now are on 101.5 The River. A week and a half away from July 4th now. It sure would be a great week to win $2,500 for an iconic American getaway to celebrate America's 250. We have another chance this afternoon right at 5. Be around. I hope you win.

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Toledo's 101.5. The River is this year's song to celebrate getting great deals today. I got a couple. Let's talk about it next. Here's Shaboozey.

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1: Backstreet Boys. 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Those guys still have a ton of fun together. It's cool to see that. The movie's going to be out in August.
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1: 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It was a huge change. Heartwarming. I'll tell you next.

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1: It's been another really fun day in the World Cup. Fun teams, Canada and Switzerland. I believe that one's done now. That's been going on in Brazil. Scotland are playing. Those are the two maybe most fun fan bases in the entire tournament. 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

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I hope you get the chance tomorrow morning, 8 o'clock. 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
1: This guy's summer is just beginning. 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Here's Alex Warren.

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uplifting stories and music with a message. 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